Husband comes in, he says, "Wife, turn down the radio, turn off the TV, listen to me. Let me tell you about my day." And she sits down and she listens, and he begins to speak.

husband says, "Wife, what do you think?" Wife says, "It's very interesting. Before we talk about your date, the

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1: Still a chance for a few isolated rain showers and thunderstorms through daybreak, with mostly cloudy skies gradually becoming clear. The morning low of 78, still very humid. Chance for rain showers and thunderstorms mainly through the midday portion on Monday. A high of 88, but heat index value still up around 103. I'm meteorologist Jared Cirillo on 95.3 KQKI.

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1: Still a chance for a few isolated rain showers and thunderstorms through daybreak, with mostly cloudy skies gradually becoming clear. The morning low of 78, still very humid. Chance for rain showers and thunderstorms mainly through the midday portion on Monday. A high of 88, but heat index value still up around 103. I'm meteorologist Jared Cirillo on 95.3 KQKI.

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I happened to walk into a honky-tonk one night down in New Orleans. Up above the bar hung a big guitar like none I'd ever seen. The neck was set with diamonds, and though the strings were old, like kings of sound they wound around six keys of solid gold. A man stepped up beside me. His breath was strong with wine. He said, "You know, that guitar once belonged to a mighty close pal of mine. He used to play it right here. I forget the year. Around 45, I think." "I could tell you quite a story, friend, if you'd care to buy me a drink."

Well possessed by every weakness that makes a man a fool. I bought a round, he drank it down, and then he rocked back on his stool. He said, "Yeah, I remember now. It was 45, all right." He had just returned from the Great War. That's where he lost his sight. His buddies gave him that guitar. At the time, it was simple and plain. He added the gold and the diamonds as he played his way to fame. He was doing a show in Shreveport. The night he received the call to come appear on the Grand Ole Opry, the greatest

I was driving him to Nashville. It was cold and misting rain. The signals flashed and the whistle screamed, but I swear, mister, I never saw that train. I heard the doctor tell him, just after he'd used his knife, "You're lucky, son, it was just your arm. It could have been your life." But he died that night. Life just demanded more than he could give. I think he could have made it. He just lost his will to live. But this world's loss is heaven's gain. And tonight, he's still a star. He plays with a band of angels. That's my son's golden guitar.

suitcase sitting out on the porch. Well, I tried to get in, she changed the lock. Then I found this note taped on the mailbox that said, "Goodbye, Turkey, my attorney will be in touch." So I decided right then and there, I was gonna do what's right, give her fair share. But brother, I

nothing yet. Why, they give her the color television set, then they give her the house, the kids, and both of the cars. See? Well, then they start talking about child support, alimony, and the cost of the court. Didn't take me long to figure out how far in the toilet I was. I'm telling you, they have made a mistake.

0: 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I'm gonna be deaf. That's not funny, huh?
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1: Still a chance for a few isolated rain showers and thunderstorms through daybreak, with mostly cloudy skies gradually becoming clear. The morning low of 78, still very humid. Chance for rain showers and thunderstorms mainly through the midday portion on Monday. A high of 88, but heat index value still up around 103. I'm meteorologist Jared Cirillo on 95.3 KQKI.

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I was walking home from school on a cold winter day. 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

0: My son Ian was diagnosed with a brain tumor at the age of 16 months. The outlook was pretty rough. I mean, it was, you know, we had no hope until St. Jude rescued us. I mean, they saved him. To this date, you know, we are 12 years into this journey, and from day one, we've never once seen a bill. It gave us the peace of mind to know that we're there with our son, and we're gonna beat cancer together. 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This is how we get rid of this, how we help kids beat cancer all over. It's the future.
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to left you 100 times, but you don't know that. Cause I was afraid I'd be ashamed that you'd laugh when you found out just how far it went. 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I know you ain't gonna ever love me. And someday I'll go, but I'm not ready yet.

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0: Yeah, man. Yeah. Oh, yeah.
1: Oh, yeah.
0: Thank you, guys. Hey, give me some love, man. 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
3: Thank you.
0: Family man, come here.
3: Yeah, my man.
0: Thank you, buddy.
3: Thank you so much.
0: Yes, sir. Hey, bro.
3: Thanks for spreading that love.
0: Thank you, man. Yeah. All right. All right. Guys, you're officially off the clock.

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0: 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But sitting in traffic with music like this? Yeah, but all I brought back with me was the sand in my blood. Yeah, that's you time.
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2: There's an old saying, the only true wisdom is knowing that you know nothing. 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
1: My son Ian was diagnosed with a brain tumor at the age of 16 months. 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I mean, they saved him. 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It gave us the peace of mind to know that we're there with our son, and we're gonna beat cancer together. Now, he is doing really, really well. 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It's the future.
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1: Morning showers and storms, then decreasing clouds today. It'll be humid with highs in the upper 80s. It'll feel like 102 to 106 degrees with a light south wind. Mostly clear tonight, lows in the upper 70s. Partly sunny on Tuesday with scattered afternoon storms, highs around 90. It'll feel like 102 to 106 degrees. Partly cloudy and 80 Tuesday night. I'm meteorologist Matthew Harding on 95.3 KQKI.
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0: Morning showers and storms, then decreasing clouds today. It'll be humid with highs in the upper 80s. It'll feel like 102 to 106 degrees with a light south wind. Mostly clear tonight, lows in the upper 70s. Partly sunny on Tuesday with scattered afternoon storms, highs around 90. It'll feel like 102 to 106 degrees. Partly cloudy and 80 Tuesday night. I'm meteorologist Matthew Harding on 95.3 KQKI.
1: And thank you, Matthew. Right now, a warm 77 here at 95.3 KQKI. Good Monday morning to you. Of course, all school zones are in effect.
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0: At the very latest from Lainey Wilson and John Mayer. 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
4: In your local news, a Schriever man has been arrested on attempted second-degree murder charge following a domestic shooting back on August the 7th. Terrebonne Parish Sheriff Tim Sonnier announced the arrest of 26-year-old Jerome Dontrell Johnson of Schriever in connection with a shooting that occurred on Thursday evening at a residence in the 200 block of Patrick Drive. Johnson was arrested on one count of attempted second-degree murder shortly before 6 p.m. back on August 6th. Terrebonne Parish Sheriff's Office deputies responded to multiple reports of gunfire at a residence on Patrick Drive. Upon arrival, deputies quickly confirmed that a shooting had occurred inside of an apartment and immediately began securing the scene while gathering information from witnesses. Deputies learned that the victim, later identified as a family member of Johnson, was being transported to a local hospital by another family member. During the transport, emergency medical personnel intercepted the vehicle and provided roadside treatment before the victim was transported for additional medical care. Witnesses on the scene identified Johnson as the individual responsible for the shooting. Deputies immediately saturated the surrounding area in search of Johnson and located him a short time later, hiding in a wooded area near the scene. Johnson was taken into custody without incident and was found to still be in possession of a firearm believed to have been used during the shooting. Johnson was arrested and booked to the Terrebonne Parish Criminal Justice Complex on one count of attempted second-degree murder. He remained in custody on a $1 million bond set by local judges. Additional charges related to the stolen firearm remain under investigation. Assumption Parish Sheriff Leland Falcon reports the arrest of a 23-year-old man on felony simple robbery charges arising from separate incidents which occurred back on July 13th and August 3rd near Pankerville. 23-year-old Gary Lee Thomas of Pankerville was arrested this past Friday morning, booked to the Assumption Parish Detention Center on charges of simple robbery, two counts, also probation and parole detainer. At the time of the press release, he was ordered held without bond on the probation and parole detainer. Falcon also reports the arrest of 27-year-old Christian Michael Fiedler of Pier Part on multiple warrants, charging him with a probation parole violation and failed to appear in court in Assumption Parish. Fiedler was arrested on the probation violation, failed to appear in court in Assumption Parish, and a revocation hearing addressing charges of theft, access device fraud, forgery, and monetary instrument abuse. For local news all day and updated news, be sure to visit KQKINews.com.
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4: St. Mary Parish Sheriff Gary Driscoll reports the arrest of 52-year-old Timothy Wayne Tyndall of Bayou Vista, arrested on two warrants for failure to appear on the charges of possession of methamphetamine. 41-year-old Danny Michael Fulks Jr. of Franklin, arrested for resisting an officer, and two warrants for the charges of theft and simple burglary. Morgan City Police Chief Chad Adams reports the arrest of 19-year-old Xavier Argroder of Morgan City, charged with terrorizing. Obituaries: Melanie Cotrera Thibodeau passed away on Friday, August 7th. Visitation will be held at Sacred Heart Catholic Church this Wednesday from 9 a.m. until Mass of Christian Burial at 11. After the services, she'll be laid to rest in the Morgan City Cemetery Mausoleum. Twin City Funeral Home is in charge of the arrangements. Sidney John Raymond, resident of Morgan City, passed away on Monday, August 3rd. Services will be held at 11 on Tuesday at Twin City Funeral Home, with graveside services being held immediately following at the Morgan City Cemetery. Visitation will be held on Tuesday from 9 a.m. until time of services. Twin City Funeral Home in charge of the arrangements.
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7: Louisiana Radio Network, I'm Jean Burns. We now know in which congressional district Blake Miguez is going to be running. Andrew Greenstein reports it's the 6th district.
8: 2 days after Rick Edmonds challenged him for not living in District 6, Blake Miguez took him up on that challenge. We asked Miguez for his reaction to Edmonds' remarks.
9: What about the rest of the candidates in the last district? This is, you should go find out where they live.
8: Miguez says he has two homes, so we asked him which one he has his homestead exemption for.
9: It's no secret that I represent Senate District 22, and that I have a home in Baton Rouge and a home in New Iberia.
8: Well, that didn't exactly answer the question, so we asked him again.
9: It's very easy to find out online. It's my home in Iberia.
8: I'm Andrew Greenstein.
7: A new report shows President Trump's approval rating in Louisiana has fallen to just 49%. ULM political science professor Pearson Cross.
10: People are feeling the affordability issue. They're paying more for gas. They're paying more for groceries. Internationally, the news is not great with the war dragging on in Iran.
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7: Legendary Saints quarterback Drew Brees delivered a deeply emotional, humble, and grateful speech as he was inducted into the Pro Football Hall of Fame over the weekend. His former head coach in New Orleans, Sean Payton, was his presenter, and Brees spoke about how Payton pushed him to his full potential.
12: Coach, you were brilliant. I saw myself as an extension of you on that field. I always had something to prove to you, and I always wanted to make you right. And I know you trusted me. And that allowed us both to be great.
7: 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Warhawks Athletics Director S.J. 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
13: St. Francis was certainly a sponsor of us in the past and for has been for years and a staple in our community. We kind of looked at new opportunities when we got here and looked at our venues and revenue pathways with the jersey patch and stuff and found out what's important to them and what we thought could help us. And it's something we've worked on for a couple months, but we're very excited about the future with them.
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14: Morning showers and storms, then decreasing clouds today. It'll be humid with highs in the upper 80s. It'll feel like 102 to 106 degrees with a light south wind. Mostly clear tonight, lows in the upper 70s. Partly sunny on Tuesday with scattered afternoon storms, highs around 90. It'll feel like 102 to 106 degrees. Partly cloudy and 80 Tuesday night. I'm meteorologist Matthew Harding on 95.3 KQKI.
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Chesney, Beer in Mexico, Diamond Rio, Nowhere Bound. 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Music from Scotty McCreary, along with Hootie and the Blowfish. 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

Yes, I'm Preston Blanchard in Louisiana. Baby Blues, Ladies Ashley Cook for that. 95.3 KQKI. Monday morning, good morning to you. Prisoner of the Highway. Here's some

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2: In your local news, a Schriever man has been arrested on attempted second-degree murder charge following a domestic shooting back on August the 7th. Terrebonne Parish Sheriff Tim Sonnier announced the arrest of 26-year-old Jerome Dontrell Johnson of Schriever in connection with a shooting that occurred on Thursday evening at a residence in the 200 block of Patrick Drive. Johnson was arrested on one count of attempted second-degree murder shortly before 6 p.m. back on August 6th. Terrebonne Parish Sheriff's Office deputies responded to multiple reports of gunfire at a residence on Patrick Drive. Upon arrival, deputies quickly confirmed that a shooting had occurred inside of an apartment and immediately began securing the scene while gathering information from witnesses. Deputies learned that the victim, later identified as a family member of Johnson, was being transported to a local hospital by another family member. During the transport, emergency medical personnel intercepted the vehicle and provided roadside treatment before the victim was transported for additional medical care. Witnesses on the scene identified Johnson as the individual responsible for the shooting. Deputies immediately saturated the surrounding area in search of Johnson and located him a short time later, hiding in a wooded area near the scene. Johnson was taken into custody without incident and was found to still be in possession of a firearm believed to have been used during the shooting. Johnson was arrested and booked to the Terrebonne Parish Criminal Justice Complex on one count of attempted second-degree murder. He remained in custody on a $1 million bond set by local judges. Additional charges related to the stolen firearm remain under investigation. Assumption Parish Sheriff Leland Falcon reports the arrest of a 23-year-old man on felony simple robbery charges arising from separate incidents which occurred back on July 13th and August 3rd near Pankerville. 23-year-old Gary Lee Thomas of Pankerville was arrested this past Friday morning, booked to the Assumption Parish Detention Center on charges of simple robbery, two counts, also probation and parole detainer. At the time of the press release, he was ordered held without bond on the probation and parole detainer. Falcon also reports the arrest of 27-year-old Christian Michael Fiedler of Pier Part on multiple warrants, charging him with a probation parole violation and failure to appear in court in Assumption Parish. Fiedler was arrested on the probation violation, failure to appear in court in Assumption Parish, and a revocation hearing addressing charges of theft, access device fraud, forgery, and monetary instrument abuse. For local news all day and updated news, be sure to visit KQKINews.com.
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2: St. Mary Parish Sheriff Gary Driscoll reports the arrest of 52-year-old Timothy Wayne Tyndall of Bayou Vista, arrested on two warrants for failure to appear on the charges of possession of methamphetamine. 41-year-old Danny Michael Fulks Jr. of Franklin arrested for resisting an officer and two warrants for the charges of theft and simple burglary. Morgan City Police Chief Chad Adams reports the arrest of 19-year-old Xavier Argroder of Morgan City, charged with terrorizing. Obituaries: Melanie Cotrera Thibodeau passed away on Friday, August 7th. Visitation will be held at Sacred Heart Catholic Church this Wednesday from 9 a.m. until Mass of Christian Burial at 11. After the services, she'll be laid to rest in the Morgan City Cemetery Mausoleum. Twin City Funeral Home is in charge of the arrangements. Sidney John Raymond, resident of Morgan City, passed away on Monday, August 3rd. Services will be held at 11 on Tuesday at Twin City Funeral Home, with graveside services being held immediately following at the Morgan City Cemetery. Visitation will be held on Tuesday from 9 a.m. until time of services. Twin City Funeral Home in charge of the arrangements.
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4: Morning showers and storms, then decreasing clouds today. It'll be humid with highs in the upper 80s. It'll feel like 102 to 106 degrees with a light south wind. Mostly clear tonight, lows in the upper 70s. Partly sunny on Tuesday with scattered afternoon storms, highs around 90. It'll feel like 102 to 106 degrees. Partly cloudy and 80 Tuesday night. I'm meteorologist Matthew Harding on 95.3 KQKI.
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0: News yesterday, of course, Cooter, of course, on the Dukes of Hazzard, passed away at the age of 84. Actually, died of a massive heart attack. Of course, Ben Jones is named Cooter, Dukes of Hazzard. Also, was a former congressman as well. I think only ones left is the Duke boys and, of course, Daisy Duke. Not the only ones left from that show. Temperature right at 82. 95.3 KQK. I got some Ryan Foray up next.
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Toby Keith, I love this bar for that. 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

0: Louisiana Radio Network, I'm John Burns. A new report shows President Trump's approval rating in Louisiana has fallen below 50%. Here's Joe Gallinaro.
1: World Population Review says Mr. Trump's approval rating has fallen 9% in the last 5 months to 49%. The Economist says the president's approval rating nationally is 35%. ULM political science professor Pearson Cross says that's not a good number ahead of the midterm elections.
2: It does not help to be unpopular when you're running in a midterm election because it's often a referendum on the president, despite the fact that he's not on the ballot.
1: Cross says the economy and the war in Iran are two main factors for Trump's falling approval numbers. I'm Joe Gallinaro.
0: With just hours left to qualify, Republican Blake Miguez ended speculation, entering the race for the Baton Rouge area 6th congressional district.
3: I ultimately decided on the 6th congressional district because of my close ties into the district. I thought back to the late 90s when I first moved to Baton Rouge as a freshman at LSU.
0: LRN.
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1: Morning showers and storms, then decreasing clouds today. It'll be humid with highs in the upper 80s. It'll feel like 102 to 106 degrees with a light south wind. Mostly clear tonight, lows in the upper 70s. Partly sunny on Tuesday with scattered afternoon storms, highs around 90. It'll feel like 102 to 106 degrees. Partly cloudy and 80 Tuesday night. I'm meteorologist Matthew Harding on 95.3 KQKI.
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1: Morning, Mike. I have a car parts for F-150 Ford pickup truck. 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I got the two fenders. I have the front bumper, the rear bumper, and the grill to go with it. It's all been powder coated. It's come make me good off on it. 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I take $40 for it. 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It's brand new. If anybody needs it, it's five lug. And I'll take $20 for it. And I also have three starters that goes on riding lawnmowers. I'll take $30 apiece. And they bought three of them. I'll let them have the 20. Also, I have one more thing. I have some tile cutters. They cut tile. Not the big, thick tile. The regular tile, like the stick-on and stuff like that. 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And I'll take $40 a piece for them. Is anybody interested in these items? They can call me at 985-221-1079. That's 221-1079. Have a good day, Mike.
0: You do the same.

0: 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Hello, good morning. You're on the radio.
1: Yeah, okay, you hear me? Okay, I got a little black puppy dog here. Female dog, young dog, 7 months old, looking for a good home. Yeah, someone who loves her will play, loves to play, she loves to play, things like that. And that's about all for today. Thank you all. Have yourselves a blessed day and a good day. Bye-bye.
0: Well, how can I get the dog? All right. I guess I just forgot to leave his number. 95.3 KQKI. 12 minutes after 9 o'clock.

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1: 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I'd like to sell some Desert Rose China. I have 39 pieces of it. 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

is the Forrester Sisters, and I Fell in Love Again Last Night. 95.3 KQKI, 952 Louisiana Network News next. First is Alan Jackson.

0: Louisiana Radio Network. I'm Jean Burns. Louisiana's cyclosporiasis cases continue to climb. Here's Jeff Palermo.
1: LDH Secretary Bruce Greenstein says Louisiana now has 125 cases of exploding diarrhea, up 25 from a week ago.
2: The most recent reports are two clusters of six cases here where romaine lettuce is the suspected vehicle. It was the only common fresh ingredient.
1: The FDA is working to determine what the source of that lettuce is. Up until now, contaminated lettuce, which has caused cyclosporiasis, had been traced to Mexico. I'm Jeff Palermo.
0: Authorities are still searching for an East Feliciana Parish mother and her 10-year-old daughter reported missing late last month, believed to be in St. Martin Parish. Officials say 39-year-old Danielle Eskew Lee and her daughter Elena Lee were reportedly with 42-year-old James Michael Nona of Montgomery County, Texas, before his arrest in Texas on unrelated charges. Anyone with information is urged to call St. Martin Crime Stoppers. LRN.
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0: Legendary Saints quarterback Drew Brees delivered a very emotional, humble, and grateful speech as he was inducted into the Pro Football Hall of Fame on Saturday. He thanked his family, the late Tom Benson, current Saints owner Gail Benson, and GM Mickey Loomis, along with the many black and gold teammates he played with over the years.
5: Yes, it was for the love of the game. Yes, it was a relentless attempt to master my craft. Yes, it was the grind and the challenge of preparation and the thrill of game day. But you want to know what it really was? For the love of my teammates.
0: ULM is renaming Malone Stadium to FMOL Health St. Francis Stadium as part of an expanded partnership with the Health Ministry. Warhawks Athletics Director S.J. Toohey.
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1: Morning showers and storms, then decreasing clouds today. It'll be humid with highs in the upper 80s. It'll feel like 102 to 106 degrees with a light south wind. Mostly clear tonight, lows in the upper 70s. Partly sunny on Tuesday with scattered afternoon storms, highs around 90. It'll feel like 102 to 106 degrees. Partly cloudy and 80 Tuesday night. I'm meteorologist Matthew Harding on 95.3 KQKI.
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1: Morning showers and storms, then decreasing clouds today. It'll be humid with highs in the upper 80s. It'll feel like 102 to 106 degrees with a light south wind. Mostly clear tonight, lows in the upper 70s. Partly sunny on Tuesday with scattered afternoon storms, highs around 90. It'll feel like 102 to 106 degrees. Partly cloudy and 80 Tuesday night. I'm meteorologist Matthew Harding on 95.3 KQKI.
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You know I must have left you 100 times, but you don't know that. Cause I was afraid I'd be ashamed that you'd laugh when you found out just how far it went. But you didn't, and you don't. I know you ain't gonna ever love me. And someday I'll go, but I'm not ready yet.

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1: In your local news, a Schriever man has been arrested on attempted second-degree murder charge following a domestic shooting back on August the 7th. Terrebonne Parish Sheriff Tim Sonia announced the arrest of 26-year-old Jerome Dontrell Johnson of Schriever in connection with a shooting that occurred on Thursday evening at a residence in the 200 block of Patrick Drive. Johnson was arrested on one count of attempted second-degree murder shortly before 6 p.m. back on August 6th. Terrebonne Parish Sheriff's Office deputies responded to multiple reports of gunfire at a residence on Patrick Drive. Upon arrival, deputies quickly confirmed that a shooting had occurred inside of an apartment and immediately began securing the scene while gathering information from witnesses. Deputies learned that the victim, later identified as a family member of Johnson, was being transported to a local hospital by another family member. During the transport, emergency medical personnel intercepted the vehicle and provided roadside treatment before the victim was transported for additional medical care. Witnesses on the scene identified Johnson as the individual responsible for the shooting. Deputies immediately saturated the surrounding area in search of Johnson and located him a short time later, hiding in a wooded area near the scene. Johnson was taken into custody without incident and was found to still be in possession of a firearm believed to have been used during the shooting. Johnson was arrested and booked to the Terrebonne Parish Criminal Justice Complex on one count of attempted second-degree murder. He remained in custody on a $1 million bond set by local judges. Additional charges related to the stolen firearm remain under investigation. Assumption Parish Sheriff Leland Falcon reports the arrest of a 23-year-old man on felony simple robbery charges arising from separate incidents which occurred back on July 13th and August 3rd near Pankerville. 23-year-old Gary Lee Thomas of Pankerville was arrested this past Friday morning, booked to the Assumption Parish Detention Center on charges of simple robbery, two counts, also probation and parole detainer. At the time of the press release, he was ordered held without bond on the probation and parole detainer. Falcon also reports the arrest of 27-year-old Christian Michael Fiedler of Pier Part on multiple warrants, charging him with a probation parole violation and failed to appear in court in Assumption Parish. Fiedler was arrested on the probation violation, failed to appear in court in Assumption Parish, and a revocation hearing addressing charges of theft, access device fraud, forgery, and monetary instrument abuse. For local news all day and updated news, be sure to visit KQKINews.com.
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1: St. Mary Parish Sheriff Gary Driscoll reports the arrest of 54-year-old William Moye of Patterson, charged with hit and run and leaving the scene of an accident. 34-year-old Alfred Collins Jr. of Franklin, charged with battery of a correctional officer. 45-year-old Christopher Jermaine Jenkins, of Lafayette, charged with driver must be licensed, driving while intoxicated, and driving on roadway lane for traffic. 56-year-old Paul Ashley Wiggins Jr. of Berwick, charged with driving on roadway lane for traffic, resisting arrest or officer, driving while intoxicated, and open container. 46-year-old Hebert Leon Williams of New Orleans, charged with driving on roadway lane for traffic, speeding, driving while intoxicated, possession of marijuana, introduction of contraband into a penal institution, and no license plate. Morgan City Police Chief Chad Adams reports the arrest of 55-year-old Stephen Mann of Morgan City, charged with access device fraud.
6: Skies become mostly sunny as we go through the afternoon. Stifling heat and humidity with highs topping out in the upper 80s. It'll feel like 100 to 105 degrees, a light south wind. Mostly clear tonight, lows in the upper 70s. Mostly sunny on Tuesday with scattered afternoon storms, highs near 90. It'll feel like 105 degrees. Partly cloudy and 80 Tuesday night. A few afternoon storms Wednesday, the high 90. I'm meteorologist Matthew Harding on 95.3 KQKI.
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1: Skies become mostly sunny as we go through the afternoon. Stifling heat and humidity with highs topping out in the upper 80s. It'll feel like 100 to 105 degrees, a light south wind. Mostly clear tonight, lows in the upper 70s. Mostly sunny on Tuesday with scattered afternoon storms, highs near 90. It'll feel like 105 degrees. Partly cloudy and 80 Tuesday night. A few afternoon storms Wednesday, the high 90. I'm meteorologist Matthew Harding on 95.3 KQKI.

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1: KQKI. 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

0: Louisiana Radio Network, I'm Jeff Palermo. In an interview with Keel Radio in Shreveport, Louisiana Insurance Commissioner Tim Temple says 46 auto insurance providers have lowered premiums recently, saving drivers $400 million. He says the decrease in accidents is part of a nationwide trend, largely due to safety features in new vehicles.
1: Whether it's the backup sensor so you don't back into a vehicle or a person, or, you know, if you're traveling down the highway and if you start to come up on a vehicle quickly, some cars, your seat vibrates or whatever it is, we're having fewer accidents.
0: That leads to fewer injury claims and litigation for insurance companies. The tropics are starting to heat up as the National Hurricane Center is monitoring three different tropical systems. Two of them are moving towards the Caribbean. And LSU Health climatologist Barry Keim says one of the areas of low pressure could develop into a tropical depression later this week.
2: Just coming off of Africa right now, they're giving it a 60% chance of becoming a tropical cyclone over the next week.
0: LRN.
3: LSU is more than just football scores. It's recruiting battles, NIL, SEC politics, coaching decisions, public records, financial decisions worth hundreds of millions of dollars. 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
0: President Trump's approval rating in Louisiana has fallen below 50%. That's according to the World Population Review, which has Trump's approval rating in Louisiana at 49%, down 9 points from 5 months ago. ULM political science professor Pearson Cross says presidential approval ratings typically fall when the economy struggles.
4: People are feeling the affordability issue. They're paying more for gas. They're paying more for groceries. Internationally, the news is not great with the war dragging on in Iran.
0: A search is on for a mother and her daughter who have not been seen since late April. Jordan Lippincott with the St. Martin Parish Sheriff's Office says 39-year-old Danielle Leah and her 10-year-old daughter Elena were reported missing 3 months later on July 28th.
5: They had been in St. Martin Parish, even though they are from East Feliciana Parish. And they were reported missing out of Baton Rouge.
0: They were last seen with 42-year-old James Nona, who was arrested in Texas on unrelated charges. LRN.
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1: Skies become mostly sunny as we go through the afternoon. Stifling heat and humidity with highs topping out in the upper 80s. It'll feel like 100 to 105 degrees, a light south wind. Mostly clear tonight, lows in the upper 70s. Mostly sunny on Tuesday with scattered afternoon storms, highs near 90. It'll feel like 105 degrees. Partly cloudy and 80 Tuesday night. A few afternoon storms Wednesday, the high 90. I'm meteorologist Matthew Harding on 95.3 KQKI.
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0: Louisiana Radio Network, I'm Jeff Palermo. The search continues for a mother and daughter missing since April.
1: 39-year-old Danielle Lee and her 10-year-old daughter Elena are from East Feliciana Parish. Jordan Lippincott with the St. Martin Parish Sheriff's Office says while the two were reported missing out of Baton Rouge on July 28th, they were actually last seen back in late April in Butte La Rose.
2: We believe that they were definitely in this parish and they may still be in this parish.
1: Lippincott says the two were believed to be with 42-year-old James Nona, who was arrested just north of Houston on unrelated charges she says are higher than misdemeanors.
2: The circumstances are certainly concerning, but it's too soon to tell whether foul play is involved or not.
1: I'm Andrew Greenstein.
0: An alligator attacked and killed a 6-year-old pit bull as a Kenner woman was walking her dog along the Lake Pontchartrain lakefront on Saturday. The woman, Jessica Reynolds, told WWL-TV that the gator snatched her dog so fast she never had a chance to respond. LRN.
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0: Drivers in Louisiana are starting to pay less for auto insurance, as Louisiana Insurance Commissioner Tim Temple says 46 companies have lowered premiums recently. Temple says one auto insurer, Lemonade, even rewards drivers for enabling autonomous driving. Temple says their data shows that self-driving vehicles get into less accidents than human drivers.
8: That car is not, it's not checking its email, looking at a text, talking on the phone, reaching across in the passenger seat to pick something up. It is 100% focused on driving.
0: Tropical activity is starting to brew in the Atlantic as the National Hurricane Center is monitoring three different tropical waves, two of them moving towards the Caribbean. LSU Health climatologist Barry Keim says even though forecasters are calling for a below average season, we should not let our guard down.
9: All the indicators are suggesting as such. It does not mean you're not going to get hit, and it does not mean you can't get a big, bad storm.
0: LRN.
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1: Skies become mostly sunny as we go through the afternoon. Stifling heat and humidity with highs topping out in the upper 80s. It'll feel like 100 to 105 degrees, a light south wind. Mostly clear tonight, lows in the upper 70s. Mostly sunny on Tuesday with scattered afternoon storms, highs near 90. It'll feel like 105 degrees. Partly cloudy and 80 Tuesday night. A few afternoon storms Wednesday, the high 90. I'm meteorologist Matthew Harding on 95.3 KQKI.
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3: Dum da da dum da da dum da da dum da da da da da da da da da da da da da da da da da da da da da da da da da da da da da da da da da da da da da da da da da da da da da da da da da da da da da da 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
1: 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Go Panthers!
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0: Louisiana Radio Network, I'm Jeff Palermo. Insurance Commissioner Tim Temple says auto insurance rates may not be done dropping.
1: In March, over 30 personal auto insurers in Louisiana announced decreased rates, the first time that's happened in 5 years. Temple says fewer accidents have allowed companies to pay out fewer claims and charge lower premiums.
2: When you don't have that accident, then you don't have that bodily claim injury, and you don't have the litigation associated with it.
1: With modern vehicle safety features helping to prevent wrecks, Temple says there's no reason premiums should stop falling. He says auto insurance company Lemonade even rewards customers for using self-driving vehicles.
2: Their data shows that when it's engaged, that car is less likely to get in an accident than a human driving a car.
1: I'm Case Kieschnick.
0: There are three areas in the tropics that the National Hurricane Center is monitoring for possible development. LSU Health climatologist Barry Kime says this is the time of year when the tropics get active.
3: The sea surface temperatures start hitting that critical threshold, and we start seeing things like this where you can get a whole rash of these things just popping up all of a sudden.
0: LRN.
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0: An East Feliciana Parish mother and her 10-year-old daughter are missing and have not been seen since late April in the Butte La Rose area. St. Martin Parish Sheriff's Office spokesperson Jordan Lippincott says they are working with state police to find out what happened to 39-year-old Danielle Leah and her 10-year-old daughter Elena.
5: They're not saying whether or not they believe foul play may be involved at this point, but the circumstances of their disappearance are definitely concerning.
0: Lippincott says they were last spotted with 42-year-old James Nona, who was arrested recently in Texas on unrelated charges. One of the main storylines of LSU preseason camp is the three freshmen pushing for playing time on the defensive line. Deuce Geralds, Richard Anderson, and Lamar Brown. Coach Lane Kiffin says this is the most freshman talent he's had on the D-line.
6: All of them have a chance to play. Those three specifically are playing a lot. It's really exciting.
0: That's a look at news. I'm Jeff Palermo on the Louisiana Radio Network.
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1: Skies become mostly sunny as we go through the afternoon. Stifling heat and humidity with highs topping out in the upper 80s. It'll feel like 100 to 105 degrees, a light south wind. Mostly clear tonight, lows in the upper 70s. Mostly sunny on Tuesday with scattered afternoon storms, highs near 90. It'll feel like 105 degrees. Partly cloudy and 80 Tuesday night. A few afternoon storms Wednesday, the high 90. I'm meteorologist Matthew Harding on 95.3 KQKI.
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2: In your local news, a Schriever man has been arrested on attempted second-degree murder charge following a domestic shooting back on August the 7th. Terrebonne Parish Sheriff Tim Sonnier announced the arrest of 26-year-old Jerome Dontrell Johnson of Schriever in connection with a shooting that occurred on Thursday evening at a residence in the 200 block of Patrick Drive. Johnson was arrested on one count of attempted second-degree murder shortly before 6 p.m. back on August 6th. Terrebonne Parish Sheriff's Office deputies responded to multiple reports of gunfire at a residence on Patrick Drive. Upon arrival, deputies quickly confirmed that a shooting had occurred inside of an apartment and immediately began securing the scene while gathering information from witnesses. Deputies learned that the victim, later identified as a family member of Johnson, was being transported to a local hospital by another family member. During the transport, emergency medical personnel intercepted the vehicle and provided roadside treatment before the victim was transported for additional medical care. Witnesses on the scene identified Johnson as the individual responsible for the shooting. Deputies immediately saturated the surrounding area in search of Johnson and located him a short time later, hiding in a wooded area near the scene. Johnson was taken into custody without incident and was found to still be in possession of a firearm believed to have been used during the shooting. Johnson was arrested and booked to the Terrebonne Parish Criminal Justice Complex on one count of attempted second-degree murder. He remained in custody on a $1 million bond set by local judges. Additional charges related to the stolen firearm remain under investigation. Assumption Parish Sheriff Leland Falcon reports the arrest of a 23-year-old man on felony simple robbery charges arising from separate incidents which occurred back on July 13th and August 3rd near Pankerville. 23-year-old Gary Lee Thomas of Pankerville was arrested this past Friday morning, booked to the Assumption Parish Detention Center on charges of simple robbery, two counts, also probation and parole detainer. At the time of the press release, he was ordered held without bond on the probation and parole detainer. Falcon also reports the arrest of 27-year-old Christian Michael Fiedler of Pier Part on multiple warrants, charging him with a probation parole violation and failure to appear in court in Assumption Parish. Fiedler was arrested on the probation violation, failure to appear in court in Assumption Parish, and a revocation hearing addressing charges of theft, access device fraud, forgery, and monetary instrument abuse. For local news all day and updated news, be sure to visit KQKINews.com.
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2: St. Mary Parish Sheriff Gary Driscoll reports the arrest of 54-year-old William Moye of Patterson, charged with hit and run and leaving the scene of an accident. 34-year-old Alfred Collins Jr. of Franklin, charged with battery of a correctional officer. 45-year-old Christopher Jermaine Jenkins of Lafayette, charged with driver must be licensed, driving while intoxicated, and driving on roadway lane for traffic. 56-year-old Paul Ashley Wiggins Jr. of Berwick, charged with driving on roadway lane for traffic, resisting arrest or officer, driving while intoxicated, and open container. 46-year-old Hebert Leon Williams of New Orleans, charged with driving on roadway lane for traffic, speeding, driving while intoxicated, possession of marijuana, introduction of contraband into a penal institution, and no license plate. Morgan City Police Chief Chad Adams reports the arrest of 55-year-old Stephen Mann of Morgan City, charged with access device fraud.
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6: Still a chance for a few isolated rain showers and thunderstorms through daybreak, with mostly cloudy skies gradually becoming clear. The morning low of 78, still very humid. Chance for rain showers and thunderstorms mainly through the midday portion on Monday. A high of 88, but heat index value still up around 103. I'm meteorologist Jared Cirillo on 95.3 KQKI.
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0: Louisiana Radio Network, I'm Jeff Palermo. The search continues for a mother and daughter missing since April.
1: 39-year-old Danielle Lee and her 10-year-old daughter Elena are from East Feliciana Parish. Jordan Lippincott with the St. Martin Parish Sheriff's Office says while the two were reported missing out of Baton Rouge on July 28th, they were actually last seen back in late April in Butte La Rose.
2: We believe that they were definitely in this parish and they may still be in this parish.
1: Lippincott says the two were believed to be with 42-year-old James Nona, who was arrested just north of Houston on unrelated charges she says are higher than misdemeanors.
2: The circumstances are certainly concerning, but it's too soon to tell whether foul play is involved or not.
1: I'm Andrew Greenstein.
0: There are three areas in the tropics that the National Hurricane Center is monitoring for possible development. LSU Health climatologist Barry Kime says this is the time of year when the tropics get active.
3: Those sea surface temperatures start hitting that critical threshold, and we start seeing things like this where you can get a whole rash of these things just popping up all of a sudden.
0: LRN.
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0: Many drivers in Louisiana are paying less for auto insurance. Insurance Commissioner Tim Temple says 46 companies have lowered premiums recently. Temple says one auto insurer, Lemonade, even rewards drivers for enabling autonomous driving. Temple says their data shows that self-driving vehicles get into fewer accidents than human drivers.
5: That car is not, it's not checking its email, looking at a text, talking on the phone, reaching across in the passenger seat to pick something up. It is 100% focused on driving.
0: The LSU football team puts on full pads for the first time during fall camp this week. Coach Lane Kiffin says his team avoided tackling in the spring to stay healthy. He says making and breaking tackles is a priority as they prepare for a week one matchup versus Clemson.
6: You have an extremely hard opener, one of the best programs in the country, so you don't really have a progression to try to maybe treat that game a little bit differently, where you can start tackling in the game more and maybe be a little bit rusty. We can't afford that in this opener.
0: LRN.
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1: A little bit of rain coming up on Tuesday and Wednesday. Overnight, we'll stay fair, clear skies, upper 70s. We'll have a little low pressure system right along the Gulf Coast on Tuesday, so that may bring us a few afternoon showers and thunderstorms. Some sunshine, though, pretty hot and humid. We're going into the upper 80s. Few clouds on Tuesday night, and then maybe a shower or thunderstorm on Wednesday. We're expecting upper 80s, sunny and 90 on Thursday. I'm meteorologist Steve Hamilton on 95.3 KQKI.
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